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3: 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'Cause this house of mine.

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3: 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And this town's lost its faith. Our colors will fade.

So you face it with a smile. There is no need to cry, for a trifle's more than this. Do you still recall my name and the month it all began? Will you release me with a